0: Cadillac, yeah? More life, more blessings. Give thanks. Keep shining your light, it's ever so bright. The world is so blessed to have you. Please, just keep doing what you're doing. You're doing amazing. You know what I'm saying? Good energy, more life, more blessings.
1: Metavir, ferretería industrial. Si no existe, lo fabricamos. Amplio catálogo de productos y maquinaria. Estamos en Villarrubia de los Ojos, Avenida del Caz. Nuestro teléfono 926 266843.